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1: We've had a few songs like Tyler Rich, All the Small Things, like Rodney Atkins, The Years Are Short. And we have another song that really matters. Dan and Shay, Say So. If you need help, there's help to be had. This is Legendary KRTY, 5 o'clock Wednesday afternoon. Charles Wesley Godwin and Luke Combs, Better That Way.

different sounding song, Demons in the Choir, Red Clay Strays. Love the way it fits in the mix. Your favorite mix, Legendary KRTY. Up next, well, another Toby song. Had one last hour, got another one this year. Makes me very happy. It's called You Ain't Much Fun Since I Quit Drinking.

0: One for Jordan Davis, Turn This Truck Around song, written by one of our songwriters in August. His name is Devin Dawson, co-writer on Turn This Truck Around. But next week, 1 week from tomorrow, yes, Song and Wine, Cordoval Winery, Lee Thomas Miller, Tim Nichols, Kelly Archer, and Casey Brown. Don't miss out. 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Up next, the one that started it all, for Lainey Wilson.
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classic from John Party, California Sunshine album, What I Can't Put Down. Well, if you follow the socials, if you follow anything at all, you saw last weekend was the big weekend, New York City, Taylor Swift, Travis Kelce, happily married, now with a new single. That'll do it for me. Thanks for joining me. Thanks for making KRTY.com part of your day. I'll be back tomorrow on Thursday. I knew it. I knew you. The queen herself, Taylor Swift.

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0: Morgan Wallen, along with Post Malone, I Ain't Ever Coming Back on KRTY.com. How you doing? I'm Indiana Al. It's a Wednesday night, so we made it halfway through. Halfway through the week. Oh, my goodness. You know, last weekend flew by. It was a holiday weekend. It just flew by. So this weekend, we get to rest, right? We get to relax just a little bit. Kinda, maybe. Dennis Shay right now and Speechless.
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My name's Adam. 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

His name is Ian Munsick right there. Love is Blind on KRTY.com. How you doing? I'm Indiana Al. It's a Wednesday night. Got some Megan Patrick. Safe place to break.

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Chase Matthew right there, holding it down on KRTY.com. I'm Indiana Al. You know what? Our singer-songwriter nights is happening next week. Oh, man, I'm so excited. You know what? It's so cool. Next Thursday, next Friday over at the Cordoval Winery in San Martin. That's the place you want to be. If you don't have your tickets, you got to get them. Get your tickets right now. All right. If you've never been, you got to find out why they're so popular. Find out why we keep bringing them back year after year after year. Now, if you've gone before, because we've been doing this for years. So if you've gone before, you know why we keep bringing them back. And I know you want to go again. Get your tickets. KRTY.com.

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Luke Bryan right there, country, and she knows it. 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

Tucker Wetmore, 3, 2, 1 on KRTY.com. How you doing? I'm Indiana Al. You know, we got the Hot 99 coming up. The big countdown's coming up here in just a little bit. 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Let me know what you want to hear in the Hot 99. The big countdown is coming up here in just a little bit. 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

Bradley Gaskin right there and Bout Dang Did on KR2Y.com. I'm Indiana Al right here. You know, Tucker Wetmore is going to be in Saratoga, going to be at the Mountain Winery. We got tickets. 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

0: All right, no excuses now. 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
2: 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It is time for the Hot 9 at 9, the 9 hottest songs on KRTY's The Big Countdown. Are you ready for this? Let's do it. Let's get it going. Let's do it. Come on. gotta kick it off right now with song number 9. Are you ready? All right, let's do it. Song number 9 tonight goes to Cody Johnson, Horseback. It is number 9 on the Hot 9 at 9.

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1: 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Number 8 on KRTY.

That's number eight right there. That is George Burge along with Luke Bryan. Ride, ride, ride. Number eight as we come down. It's a hot 9 at 9. We are down to number 7. Song number 7, John Pardee and Boots On.

That's number five right there. Song number five, Kane Brown and Woman. As we count them down, it's a hot 99. That's number five. We are down to number four. Song number four is Luke Combs, Be By You.

Number two goes to Morgan Wallen, don't we? As we count them down, it's a hot 9-9. That's number two. That means we are down to the number one song right now. The number one song tonight goes to... Tonight, it is Jason Aldean, Don't Tell on Me. It is song number one on a hot 9-9 on KRTY.com.

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1: 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I'm from San Jose, California. And I KRTY through my phone. 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
1: 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I'll be playing with Lee Thomas Miller, Casey Brown, and Tim Nichols. 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
0: 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Benefit.

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is Jamie. I listen to KRTY all day at work. 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

0: Hey, this is Tim Nichols. Have you ever wondered what it would be like to be in the room when a hit song is written? Well, on July 16th and 17th, we're going to give you the chance to find out, because I'll be joining my fellow songwriters, Lee Thomas Miller, Casey Brown, and Kelly Archer, when we come to Cordoval Winery as a part of the KRTY Song and Wine Series. Now, between the four of us, we've had songs recorded by Tim McGraw, Jason Aldean, Lee Bryce, Kenny Chesney, Cody Johnson, Jason Aldean, and a whole lot more. And so that night, you'll hear the songs, but more importantly, you'll hear the stories behind the songs, how the songs came about, those little unexpected moments, and what it was like to be in the room when those songs were written. Now, on top of that, you add in a beautiful winery, a great glass of wine, in a gorgeous Northern California evening, and you've got a night you won't soon forget. We hope you'll join us July 16th and 17th. Yeah, come to both nights. We're going to have a great time.
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0: Scotty McCurry had the fall of summer on your Thursday morning with Gary and Julie. And hey, let's start the day off with a little good news. Toyota plans to shift production of the Tacoma from Mexico to the U.S. after it builds a $3.6 billion plant in Texas. Oh. Walmart is lowering its prices on hundreds of items. The economic pressure on Cuba is working. They suffered an island-wide blackout as the power grid collapsed.
1: Oh, wow.
0: We'll see what's going on there. And the guy running for the Senate in Maine, the one who's got the Nazi tattoo,
1: Graham Plattner,
0: has decided to drop back of the campaign and reflect, since another woman has accused him of sexual assault.
1: Drop back and reflect. Well, there's a word.
0: And I don't, and again, I don't care what his party is.
1: I don't either.
0: If you have an adult who has a Nazi tattoo.
1: But that's not even, I mean, they didn't care about that. What they cared about, finally, was the woman who claimed rape and brought the receipts and said, look, let me show you. And everyone said, well, why didn't she come forward before now? Because she liked his politics. She wanted him to win, but then she finally thought, what am I doing? And maybe that's what we all should do. We should pause and go, wait, why am I protecting this person?
0: Supporting anybody we support. We all need to do better.
1: Yes.
0: Right? So there you go. So there's things that are doing better and then what we need to do better.
1: Exactly.
0: Welcome to Thursday.

0: Let's go once around the country with Gary and Julie.
1: Brought to you by Original Joe's, 301 South 1st Street in downtown San Jose. Great Italian food and a lot of it.
0: So John Party surprised Red Akins at the Grand Ole Opry, giving him an invitation to join.
1: Oh, wow.
0: So who knew Thomas Rhett was, Red Akins. Red Akins was not a member of the Grand Ole Opry.
1: Who knew that? Yeah, that seems like it was a long time coming.
0: Because he had two hits of his own, but he's written 36 number ones for other artists.
1: Wow.
0: Including John Party's Dirt on My Boots.
1: And maybe that's what you have to be. Do you have to be like a notable entertainer? I mean, do they give it to songwriters? I'm not sure.
0: Yeah, I don't know. That's a very good question. This is Rinse and Repeat. Ella Langley's Choosing Texans is the top of the Billboard Hot 100 for an 11th week.
1: Mercy.
0: The song has rewritten records among country hits by women and is currently number one in the Hot 100 for a sixth distinct time.
1: Wow.
0: Billy Strings announced his fifth full-length studio album, The Original Material, So Much for Goodbyes. It will come out on March 28th. Kelsea Ballerini and Marshmello have done a girls' anthem for the summer. We'll take a quick listen to a bite.

0: Okay.
1: She just wants another drink.
0: Yeah. Just leave her alone.
1: Parker McCollum has finally released the song he did with Leanne Womack at the ACM Awards. It's called Killing Me.
0: Yeah, that's his current single, yeah, that she recorded with him, yeah.

0: Leanne Womack, there you
1: go. I think that's kind of cool. That's a way to do the grab some of that 90s vibe.
0: Yeah, yeah. Have right? them do the current songs with the current artist. That's cool.
1: Or, yeah, or just do background.
0: Yeah.
1: Right? Because that's all she does is background. Right?
0: Yeah.
1: So, there you go. All right, there it is. What's our

0: Kane Brown, Lose It on your Thursday morning with Gary and Julie. And look, we're going to depend on technology just to make us stop. The company behind the iconic Commodore 64 has unveiled a retro-style flip phone designed to help people spend less time on their phone. The Commodore Callback 8020 cannot access social media, email, or web browsing, but it includes essentials like WhatsApps, Maps, and Spotify. Its small external display shows only the time, date, battery, and signal with no notifications.
1: Do you really think this is going to sell? Do you think this is a product people are going to go out and buy?

0: I think there'll be a segment. It's not going to replace the iPhone, but I guess the business model is, because it costs about $500, which is almost half the price of an iPhone.
1: Well,
0: right?
1: Yeah.
0: And I think people get to a point, a certain segment, it's not going to be a worldwide big seller, but a certain segment is going to go, yeah, especially for kids. Yeah, it may be a great first phone for kids.
1: Well, maybe.
0: Especially with the WhatsApp thing, when, you know, that's what the rest of the world uses.
1: Instead of texting.
0: Yeah. Like my friends who live in Portugal, you know, we were watching the Portugal game the other night, and it was 1 o'clock in the morning. And we were all texting back and forth on WhatsApp.
1: Yeah.
0: Right.
1: We have friends in South Africa. We do the same thing.
0: Yeah. And so for it's just like we talked about the Jeff Bezos truck, you know, that's going to be $24,000 because it comes with a radio, electric windows or anything.
1: Mm-hmm.
0: I think. For people who are trying
1: to.
0: Either first time buyers or people who are on a budget or people who just sit back and go, well, damn, I can't give up solitaire. You know, I cannot not pull up YouTube. Right. Or I hate to say this, could be the punishment phone.
1: Yeah, that's true. Right. You could do that.
0: You know, I mean, if your child is having some behavioral issues or maybe even addiction issues. Like porn and stuff.
1: Mm-hmm.
0: This might be the best option.
1: Might be.
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0: Cole Wetzel and the High Road on your Thursday morning. And I don't know if Buckingham Palace is taking the high road or the low road. Prince Harry's in town visiting this week, going to some royal stuff or doing some business stuff. Not allowed to stay at Buckingham Palace because he gave up his title.
1: Wow.
0: You know, it's not like they don't have the room.
1: Well, I mean, people that aren't royalty stay there, yeah? Or maybe not. Maybe they don't. I don't know the answer to that.
0: Yeah, I don't either. I've never been invited to stay at Buckingham Palace.
1: And I imagine we won't be.
0: Yeah, so I would think that I am on the majority, so I don't have to feel bad about that.
1: I wonder, right? So if he gave up his title, what possible business could he have there?
0: Well, I'm sure he still has a lot of things that people want to be, you know, associated with him. People love them some famous. Well, and Prince Harry is famous.
1: Or infamous, right? Yeah.
0: One way or the other. So, you know, he's famous for, you know, put it this way.
1: A train wreck.
0: Yeah, but rather him than Prince Andrew, right?
1: Wow, yeah.
0: Right? For so, sure. I mean, he could always sit back and look, but for the grace of God, go I right there.
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0: Russell Dickerson, every little thing on your Thursday morning, I don't know about your neighborhood, but just driving around my neighborhood, I mean, every other block, somebody's doing something to their home. Right.
1: Really?
0: Maybe it's the summer. 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
1: Wow.
0: Other things you can do, add a manufactured stone veneer. 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Installing fiber cement siding and a minor kitchen remodel will give you a 113% return on investment.
1: What is that, though? What does that even mean, a minor kitchen remodel? What does that mean?
0: That's a good question.
1: I mean, I've done a kitchen remodel. Let me tell you, ain't nothing minor about it. Yeah. Even if all I had done was replace the countertops, it still would have been a huge mess.
0: Yeah, maybe that's it. Maybe that's not your structurally designing, right? But if you're wanting to, and you know, here's my thing. If it's your house, build it for you. Don't worry about anything else.
1: Yeah, right? Exactly.
0: And
1: you
0: then
1: like
0: see
1: it,
0: what comes from there.
1: Yeah.
0: You know, so stuff that's not going to add a lot of value, swimming pools, marble countertops, koi ponds.
1: Yeah, I would look at a koi pond and go, wow, I got to take care of that thing. No thanks.
0: Yeah, exactly. So there you go. A little financial advice to you. Gary!

0: That's what a cowboy prays. Cody Johnson, Brandon Lake on your Thursday morning as we head down to Hollywood more than 40 years later. They're looking at doing St. Elmo's Fire 2. With Rob Lowe and the Brat Pack.
1: It's interesting.
0: See, Rob Lowe said that he said they're working on a script, which they want to get just right. I think the reason that it's St. Elmo's continues to mean a lot of people's because it's such a great snapshot of your 20s. In 2019, NBC was developing a St. Elmo's Fire series, which was to be a modernized take on the original. And then somebody goes, nah. So let's bring back all the people, you know, from St. Elmo's Fires.
1: They're quite old now, are they?
0: They're all in their 60s. It's 40 years later.
1: So I don't know. Okay.
0: Well, don't write it for the 20s.
1: No.
0: You don't write it for the 20-year-olds.
1: Oh,
0: you write
1: I see.
0: It for those in the 60s. You write it for the original audience. Don't worry about trying to play to the 20s.
1: Is that what they're planning to do?
0: I don't know. This is my free advice.
1: Oh, I see. This is your...
0: If you make a good enough movie, the 20s will figure it out. But if you try to cater to them, they don't care.
1: No, that's true. And
0: they
1: especially if you're in
0: care.
1: Your 60s and you're up there trying to do the 20s.
0: Yeah. You need to sit back and remember people who need to know who Ali Sheedy and Emilio Estevez are.
1: Yeah, exactly.
0: And the 22-year-olds right now have no idea who those people are.
1: Nor do they care.
0: Judd Nelson. They don't know who that is.
1: Yeah.
0: You know, so play it to the 60s. And then if somebody else gets a kick out of it, great.
1: Yeah, exactly.
0: You just

0: go from there. The biopic Michael has grossed almost $1 billion worldwide box office. It's becoming the highest grossing biopic of all time. Oppenheimer held the record before Michael. My son went and saw it, said he enjoyed it.
1: Okay.
0: I don't think Jonah Hill's very good at directing. He titled his movie Cut Off might never be released. The film has been officially removed from Warner Brothers Pictures' 2026 release schedule. The comedy lost its scheduled July 17th release date after the studio deemed it to be unreleasable.
1: Oh, wow.
0: Now, this comes after Hill's recent Apple TV movie Outcome with Keanu Reeves that everyone hated.
1: Wow.
0: So I'm thinking people are
1: you're not good
0: telling
1: at this.
0: Him, this is stuff, this is not something you're good at. You,
1: You should sell shoes.
0: That's what happens. That's what's happening in Hollywood.
2: Gary and Julie in the morning.

0: Blue ain't your color, Keith Urban with fashion advice. With other observations on crime and punishment, here's Kellen Erskine.
1: But I think we need to crack down more on people to get away with the bad behavior and make the punishment fit the crime. I say that we track down everyone responsible for the terrible prices of college textbooks. And the next time one of those people is in a grocery store just to, like, get eggs, the cashier gets to say, that'll be $500. I know they look like all the other ones back there, but those are actually college eggs. If you're on a budget, I can probably find you some used eggs for $480. I went to Disneyland, and it is obnoxious right now how many people will fake a physical disability so they can rent an electric wheelchair to skip to the front of the line. That is pure evil. I think the Disney employees should have the right to identify those people and injure them. Permanently, so that they actually need those chairs. They should do it in front of us. It should be part of the parade. I sit on a blanket for that. Imagine Mickey dragging a tire iron down Main Street. Where are the liars?
0: Kellen Erskine.
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0: Morgan Wallen, just in case on your Thursday morning somebody asks you what's our favorite ice cream flavors, you will now know the answer.
1: Okay.
0: Generation Z, Millennials, and Generation X all pick
1: cookie dough.
0: Cookies and cream.
1: Oh, actually, that's what I was thinking and said the wrong thing. Yeah, I was thinking cookies and cream. There you go.
0: Baby boomers stick with chocolate. We went, got ice cream over the weekend and, you know, went down to Baskin Robbins because why wouldn't you want to pay four times what you'd pay at the grocery store? But it's not like I have a waffle cone laying around my house either.
1: No, that's true.
0: And I tried the Twix caramel ice cream.
1: How was that?
0: And my son's like, how is it? And I'm like, it's Twix bars and ice cream. What part of that sounds bad?
1: Or a swing and a miss.
0: Yeah. Now, there's some things that I'm like, even bad ice cream, I'd be like, I don't like bubblegum ice cream. But yeah, I've tried it, and it's like, it's not the worst thing in the world. It's not like somebody's asking you to lick liver. Right? So it's ice cream, you know? You know? Well, that's not my favorite. Yeah. But, you know, what's all we got? Okay. Well, I'm good. Thanks.
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0: hates me.
1: Jason Aldean, burning it down, burning it down, burning it down. When it comes to airports, it seems like the United States, most American flyers would like to burn down Chicago's O'Hare International. Man. That's the most frustrating airport, followed by LaGuardia and then JFK Airport.
2: What is it my brother-in-law who works for United says? Somebody sneezes on the tarmac in Chicago and they shut the entire airport down.
1: We landed at JFK a couple of years ago when I took my son to Washington, D.C., and we're like, there's no signs for the rideshare. There's no signs. And we're like walking through the airport, and I'm like, do you see anything? And nothing. You know, taxis, buses, no sign. Wow. And I see these porters, and I'm like, hey, where is it? And they're like, oh, you got to go down here. Yeah, turn left. We go down there, nothing. Oh. We go back, nothing. And finally, I stop at a desk and say, where is it? And they're like, oh, you need to go so-and-so and so-and-so. And then it's out there. It's like, I'm not even kidding you, a half-mile walk.
2: Oh, wow.
1: So go to half-mile walk. And I'm like, but that's a pain. So we just ended up doing a taxi, which was expensive. And then we get there, and my friends who know Washington, D.C. said very well, said, oh, yeah, they're a union town. They don't appreciate Lyft and Uber. So those porters were just telling you to go somewhere that didn't even exist.
2: Oh, wow.
1: I'm like, well, there you go. Now, the favorite, the least stressful airports, Minneapolis, St. Paul, Phoenix, Sky Harbor, and San Francisco International Airport. And I will say this, every time I've flown out of San Francisco or flown into it, pretty easy to navigate, pretty easy to get down and get through.
2: Wow.
1: And a lot of food options.
2: Huh.
1: So we don't get to throw accolades to our sister city to the north.
2: That's true.
1: But the airport's pretty sweet.
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4: Animated features dominated the holiday weekend box office with Minions and Monsters passing the ever-popular Toy Story 5. Minions and Monsters, the seventh film in the Despicable Me franchise, earned $36.4 million over the 4th of July holiday weekend. The Minions movie did get somewhat of a head start as it opened Wednesday of the holiday week. It earned $61.4 million in its first 5 days, according to studio estimates. Minions and Monsters has earned $160 million worldwide in its debut week. Toy Story 5 earned an estimated $31 million and last week beat Supergirl, a film which again seems to be box office kryptonite as it only earned another $10 million, which is a 74% drop from its disappointing opening weekend. Brian Adams for the legendary KRTY.com.

Megan Maroney's medicine, and it's time for my favorite kind of medicine. I love the pithiness of tweets. I love the short form of humor, and I love the female perspective.

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1: Okay, here we go.
0: Bras be like, hi, I'm the exact same bra, but in a different color, and I fit completely different. Having a wide upper body is feminine. They're called broad shoulders for a reason. Been on my last straw for about 300 straws now. I'm literally never drinking again until around Friday at 7 p.m. Whoever named it Parmesan cheese and not spaghetti confetti missed a great opportunity. And this is something that just happened in my house this week. Telling your parent that a video is AI feels like telling a child Santa doesn't exist. The funniest female tweets.
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0: Justin Moore, we didn't have much on your Thursday morning, and that's the new trend when it comes to dinner. 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
1: Do you think this is an outgrowth of the GLP-1s?
0: I think that probably helps.
1: Yeah.
0: Right? But I think there's that also thing. I mean, yeah, we do that. If the boys are gone, like the boys were gone the other night, both of them went to a Bible study.
1: Mm-hmm.
0: Thank you. That's a
1: Thank
0: humble
1: you,
0: brag.
1: God.
0: Thank you.
1: Yeah.
0: But they were both gone. And so was my wife and I just sitting around the house. And when we did that, it's like, you want to make a meal? And I just chopped up some cheese and threw out some grapes and, you know, made a little quick charcuterie board.
1: Mm-hmm. There you go.
0: And we were done.
1: Yeah.
0: Right? We don't need to eat the 6 pounds of meat that we have to feed the carnivores. Right? So, yeah, I get that. And there's times where we stopped at a restaurant. We went out and had a date night. And I wasn't particularly that hungry. And she was just a little hungry. So we just ordered like an appetizer apiece and shared it.
1: Yeah, there you go.
0: Right? And so that worked out. That worked out great. So, yeah, having that option, yeah, I can see times where I'd do that, especially if I'm just meeting a friend for a drink or something or just to hang out and we're just a little something. Yeah. And it doesn't cost me an arm and a leg.
1: Right.
0: I'm on board
1: on that. That's the key. Are they going to charge you the same amount for the smaller plate? That's the question.
0: But if you tell me, hey, come in and have sushi and margaritas and it's a $15 meal.
1: There you go. Yeah.
0: All right. Now I'm going, okay, fine. That sounds great.
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0: Better Me for you. It's Max McNown on your Thursday morning. And wow, we have a problem. Now, South Korea has admitted to the problem, but it's something that will probably spread here. They have developed an app called Food Never Comes. It's for those of us who spend 20 minutes scrolling through a food delivery app, build the perfect order, and then close it without buying anything.
1: Oh.
0: It looks like a real delivery platform, letting users browse menus, customize orders, enter payment details, and even track a courier, but nothing is ever made or delivered. It's a new trend on social media called dopamine sites, which recreate the excitement of shopping without spending money.
1: Wow. Yes, you're right. The way you began is the correct way.
0: We have a problem. Think about that. If you sit back and said, oh, you know what I do? You know what I do, Cheryl? I scroll through and make up orders and then never order them. And then there would be a silence because Cheryl would just be like,
1: you what? Now?
0: How often do you do that? Oh, like every night.
1: Wow.
0: Really? Really?
1: Yikes.
0: Here's something we need to search up right now. It's called therapy.
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1: 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Great Italian food and a lot of it.
0: So John Party surprised Red Akins at the Grand Ole Opry, giving him an invitation to join.
1: Oh, wow.
0: So who knew Thomas Rhett was, Red Akins. Red Akins was not a member of the Grand Ole Opry.
1: Who knew that? Yeah, that seems like it was a long time coming.
0: Because he had two hits of his own, but he's written 36 number ones for other artists.
1: Wow.
0: Including John Party's Dirt on My Boots.
1: And maybe that's what you have to be. Do you have to be like a notable entertainer? I mean, do they give it to songwriters? I'm not sure.
0: Yeah, I don't know. That's a very good question. This is rinse and repeat. Ella Langley's Choosing Texans is the top of the Billboard Hot 100 for an 11th week.
1: Mercy.
0: The song has rewritten records among country hits by women and is currently number one in the Hot 100 for a sixth distinct time.
1: Wow.
0: Billy Strings announced his fifth full-length studio album, the original material, So Much for Goodbyes. It will come out on March 28th. Kelsey Ballerini and Marshmello have done a girls' anthem for the summer. We'll take a quick listen to a bite.

0: Okay.
1: She just wants another drink.
0: Yeah. Just and, leave her alone.
1: Parker McCollum has finally released the song he did with Leanne Womack at the ACM Awards. The one, it's called Killing Me.
0: Yeah, that's his current single, yeah, that she recorded with him, yeah.

0: Leanne Womack, there you
1: go. I think that's kind of cool. That's a way to do the grab some of that 90s vibe.
0: Yeah, yeah. Have right? them do the current songs with the current artist. That's cool.
1: Or, yeah, or just do background.
0: Yeah.
1: Right? Because that's all she does is background on that, right?
0: Yeah.
1: So cool. There you go. All right, there it is. What's around the country?
0: Brought to you by Original Joe's, 301 South First Street in downtown San Jose. Great Italian food and a lot of it.

0: Logan Munsick in Love is Blind. I was going to get him on my podcast, and then his manager goes, hey, he's just going to take some time off. He just wants to hang out with his family. And I'm like, sounds good to me.
1: Yeah, exactly.
0: I'm in no rush, you know, when he has time, yay. But other than that, I think that's awesome. I think this is interesting. My oldest was telling me the other day, he goes, you know, I'm listening to less, as I told you, he likes his favorite rapper was Drake.

0: Drake, the worst rapper of all time. I was in Toledo. I ate a burrito while wearing a Speedo. That is my impression of Drake. And that's giving him too much credit. His rhymes are worse than that. But my son was going, I've gotten where I listen a lot more country, Dad. It's just so, pop music and rap was just so negative. And they did this study. They found the popular songs, United States and Germany, increasingly use first-person words like I, me, and mine, which is a self-focused language.
1: Okay.
0: So it becomes a very negative thing or boasting thing. I'm going to do this. I'm so great. I'm this. Hmm. Right?
1: Yeah.
0: And it turns into a negative thing. And he's like, country music's just not like that. He goes, this is not from my youngest son who loves country music. This is my oldest son who's developed a love for it. He goes, I enjoy, it makes me feel better when I listen to it.
1: Oh, wow. There you go. Like,
0: that's a high praise right there, son.
1: That is high praise, yeah.
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1: 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Love.

George Burge, Luke Bryan, ride on KOTY, getting things going for me on this Thursday. I'm Michael Moore. Hey, speaking of Luke Bryan, he and Jason Aldean are in a lawsuit. This investment firm in Nashville is suing them for $1.4 million in damages in unpaid rent, and they hold the celebrity artists personally liable for that. They had a restaurant that they went in together called E3, and it abruptly closed, and they say, you owe us money for the lease. It's $1.4 million. Hand it over. Well, we'll have to see. They haven't went to court on it just yet. Speaking of Jason Aldean, here he is now on KOTY.com.

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Well, it is going on this week, the California Rodeo in Salinas. What a great rodeo this is. And man, I tell you, they've got fun for everyone, all kinds of fun events for the kids and the adults, and all kinds of events taking place. You can check out their website for more details. Saturday night is the big show with Miranda Lambert. Not sure where she's staying. If she's going to stay on the peninsula, I invited her to stay at my house in Marina, but haven't heard back from the publicist. I don't think it's going to happen, but I can keep my fingers crossed. We still got a few days. But anyway, Saturday night, she'll be performing in Salinas at the rodeo. Here she is now with Heart Like Mine.

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Mitchell Tenpenny, Speed of Light on KOTY. Currently on his Speed of Light tour. He's got a few dates in California coming up in August. You can check out his website for more details. I'm Michael Moore, and this is Gabby Barrett, The Good Ones.

It is the summer season, and it is the season to catch a movie. A lot of great films out there, like this week's popular movies, Toy Story 5, Supergirl, and the one I'm looking forward to see, Obsession. I'm not wanting to see Minions, but I'll take Toy Story 5. My daughter wants to go see that. But Americans, they say they want to see shorter films. The ideal movie length is just 88 minutes, according to new research. Most movies can be significantly longer, like Christopher Nolan's The Odyssey, expected to be about 172 minutes, 84 minutes longer than the audience say is necessary. Yeah, well, if it is a good movie, I don't mind staying longer as long as I got my popcorn and my nachos. Here's Vince Gill and What the Cowgirls Do on KOTY.

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1: This is Scott Felsosi out from Almaden Valley, San Jose. I listen to KRTY all day long in my vehicle. Love these guys. They've been around for a long time, and I'm hoping they keep on going.
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0: 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They believed in me when no one else did. They showed me I am not a prisoner of my circumstances. 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

Lily Rose, Work Like That on KRTY.com. I'm Michael Moore. Well, Morgan Wallen's producer said one of the goals that he would like to have Morgan work on is to have a hit song on pop radio. He said Morgan, he is very good. He has a lot of collaborations with artists from different genres, Post Malone, and also he's worked with Lil Durk and Moneybagg Yo, so you never know, he could have a big hit on pop radio. He says even though his voice sounds country, I think he can do it. Here's Morgan Wallen with More Than My Hometown on KRTY.

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1: Well, it's happening a week from today. It's our July shows for the Songwriters Series. Another great round of songwriters coming to town next Thursday and Friday night under the stars. And they will be playing a whole bunch of country songs you're familiar with, and more importantly, telling you the story on how they came up with these songs and how they got the actual artist to sing them. 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Got more details on the Songwriters Series and who's coming to town. Coming up in 6 minutes. Right now, Kelsey Ballard.

0: Evan the girl, and I still KRTY on the golf course. 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
0: This is Evan the girl, and I still KRTY on the golf course. 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
1: Hey, you've got us all the time. 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It's easy to listen. Just say, "Hey Siri, play KRTY from TuneIn."

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John Party, the latest country singer to announce that he and his wife are getting a divorce after 5 years, but they will continue to co-parent. 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That's the most important. It is John and Tequila, a little time on K.

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Megan Maroney, Beautiful Things on KRTY. Well, the weather is beautiful. What a gorgeous day we've got in the Bay Area. Lots of sunshine, a little on the cool side, mid to upper 70s. But we'll take that over the heat wave they're getting over in the East Coast, that's for sure. Here's Jackson Dean and Make a Liar.

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Ella Langley's first audience was a herd of cows. When she first started singing, she used to stand out in the field and sing to the cows at a very young age. She almost became a forest ranger. She said she was looking at that, and she started to go to forestry school, but dropped out at the age of 20 before moving to Nashville. Here she is with Be Her on KRTY.

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1: Hey guys, Lee Thomas Miller here. Super excited to be back to Cordoval Winery July 16th and 17th. You know the drill. We're going to tell you some stories. We're going to sing you some songs. If we sing it, we wrote it, the whole thing. The best show that Nate Deaton can possibly bring you, we're going to bring it. We're going to have a lot of fun. Looking forward to see some old friends and some new friends. We're going to bring Nashville out there to you. Great food, great wine, great times.
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Well, it's a Thursday, and maybe you're thinking about the weekend, and you got a little bit of brain fog, and you can't focus. Well, they say listening to music helps fight off brain fog and improve your memory. Now, researchers found that when adults listen to music for just 12 minutes a day for 12 weeks, 54% of them showed improvement in tests of memory and reaction time and information processing. Listening to music also helps reduce the stress that causes brain cells to age. So there you go. We are your prescription for lifting that brain fog and helping your brain cells slow down the aging process. So there you go. You got the perfect place. There's Lady A and Darius Rucker. It's Wagon Wheel on KRTY.com.

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August 6th and 7th, it's Devin Dawson. Ain't a funny one beer can turn into. Don't make me turn this truck around. This is God's country. Jordan Reynolds. Hey!

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And the legend.

0: Monsters passing the ever-popular Toy Story 5. Minions and Monsters, the seventh film in the Despicable Me franchise, earned $36.4 million over the 4th of July holiday weekend. The Minions movie did get somewhat of a head start as it opened Wednesday of the holiday week. It earned $61.4 million in its first 5 days, according to studio estimates. Minions and Monsters has earned $160 million worldwide in its debut week. Toy Story 5 earned an estimated $31 million and last week beat Supergirl, a film which again seems to be box office kryptonite as it only earned another $10 million, which is a 74% drop from its disappointing opening weekend. Brian Adams for the legendary KRTY.com. San Jose's
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Here is the newest from Lainey Wilson featuring John Mayer. 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

0: and I pay RTY every morning. 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

Well, when you're waiting for your wife at a store, never ever ask her this. It's the title of this new song from Jacob Hackworth. 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

The Red Clay Strays and Demons in the Choir kicks off Thursday afternoon. Me, Nate. Up next, Hardy, Tim McGraw, Eric Church, and Morgan Wallen. Epic song called MacArthur.

golf with some friends of mine from Ireland. And that is Gareth. It's called 1,000 Lifetimes, and he is from Northern Ireland. Flashback feature this hour. Very first single from these two guys who really didn't have much of a solo career. And Tim Dubois, at that time the head of Atlantic Records, put them together as a duo. And as they say, the rest is history. Books and Done, first single, Hard Working Man.

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1: My name's Greg. 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

0: 1 week from tonight, Cornaval Winery, the guy who wrote that song, Casey Brown, will perform it live for you and tell you the story behind it, along with Lee Thomas Miller, Kelly Archer, Tim Nichols. It is going to be special. Get your tickets. Come enjoy a perfect night out at the Cornaval Winery next Thursday and Friday night. 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

His name is Preston Cooper, and that is One for the Road, legendary KRTY, Keith Urban. 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

Kenny Chesney, Carry On, the latest from him. Music Discovery is what we do on the legendary KRTY. Not only new artists, but established artists with new songs.

That is one of them. Kenny Chesney still has another couple of runs on his Spear shows in Las Vegas this year. Highest charted song on the American charts for her, Megan Patrick and Golden Child.

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1: 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I'm from San Jose, California. We've been doing the KRTY Songwriters from the beginning. 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

Dexter's Today Song and Wine, Cordovan Winery. One of our favorite writers not joining us this year because she had a baby. Her name is Tranny Anderson, and she wrote that song for Lainey Wilson. Phone, keys, wallet, little John Mayer on guitar. Chris Young up next. I didn't come here to leave.

My name's Adam. I'm from Milpitas, and I care TY using the My Tuner Radio app. I love hearing Gary, Julie, and Indiana Al, and of course, Nate in the afternoon with all his stories.

How about a taste of your own medicine? Megan Maroney, a little vindiction in her songs. Up next, flashback feature this hour, one of the Tim McGraw songs we play in this feature. One of the, well, they're not as well-known songs, but this one was a big hit, and Julie and I, frankly, have always loved it. That's why it is in our mix. Tim McGraw now, Can't Really Be Gone.

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playing golf with a guy the other day, and he goes, you know, how come we don't hear any songs from country artists from Wyoming? And I said, dude, you need to check out Ian Munsick. His latest song is called Love is Blind. And, well, most of all of his songs mention his Wyoming heritage. He said, thanks for the info. That's me, Songs and Stories, Nate in the Afternoon. Jason Aldean now. Park, don't tell on me.

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Legendary KRTY, beautiful Thursday afternoon. Megan Maroney, co-writer, no AI here, real voices, co-writer Ben Williams here in October, second year back for our Songwriters Nights. Great storyteller, great fun guy, and believe it or not, he's from the Bay Area originally. This, one of their big hits together 6 months later.

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Luke Combs and Be By You, the most recent song on the charts for him. Up now, just getting started on the charts, but a big old hit for her on the way, Ashley Cook, Baby Blues. Baby.

Hi, my name is Jamie. I listen to KRTY all day at work. I love meeting all the staff at all the live performances that you guys give us the opportunity to attend. 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

His name is Bradley Gaskin, and that song is called Bout Dang Did. Yes, there's a couple of different versions of it. We play the family-friendly version. One of the great things about our flashback features every hour about this time, a lot of artists that you know today as big stars have their first singles in this category. I had one earlier today for Brooks and Dunn. This was the Dixie Chicks' first single. Didn't go top five, like six or seven. I can love you better.

0: Big old song for Blake Shelton, Texas, from a guy from Oklahoma. Josh Doerr wrote that song now, and it got him his first number one as a songwriter. Next Thursday night, you can see four folks who have a lot of number ones. Lee Thomas Miller, Tim Nichols, Kelly Archer, Casey Brown all have multiple number ones to their name. Some, like Tim Nichols, have a little song called Live Like You Were Dying. All kinds of big hits, all kinds of songs you love. Next Thursday and Friday, Cordoval Winery, tickets, krty.com. It's What's Up Next, Riley Green, Luke Gomes. We do things a little different round here.
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Dan and Shay made a statement. This song was written about a friend of theirs who passed away from suicide. He was a great man, a friend of mine, a mentor to them. It's a message that you need to hear at the end. Family, friends, helplines are all available.

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is howdy. No, it's not like that. 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It's just howdy. Howdy is the opposite of what you say when you leave the house and remember to take your phone, your keys, and your wallet. And maybe, just maybe, if you're famous enough, take along John Mayer to play a little guitar for you.

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